it by your side. But I'm with you when you're all alone. And you correct me when I'm looking wrong. I see the guilt beneath the shame. I see your soul through your window pane. I see the scars that remain.

0: You got it.
1: Yeah,
0: the one.
2: Are you recording?
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